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1: Me not working hard. 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
0: 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Traffic.
2: Good morning. It's a clear drive over the Queensway and Highway 416 northbound and southbound. Highway 174 is also in good shape, and I'm not seeing any heavy delays yet on city streets. Heading out on a road trip, Hertz has reliable vans and SUVs at affordable daily and weekly rates. 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And that's the latest traffic. I'm Antonia Altabonte.
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4: The new import bans on certain Canadian goods, previously announced by U.S. President Donald Trump, came into effect on Tuesday. The affected goods include, among others, alcohol, dairy byproducts, and motorcycles. Another escalation step in the trade war between the U.S. and Canada following the fallout in recent trade talks in August. When asked about next steps, Prime Minister Mark Carney said on Tuesday that there were no additional plans to further escalate the situation, although it would not be completely ruled out. The question posed to Carney also came out of awareness of the upcoming U.S. midterm elections and possible impacts on trade based on the results in November. As part of an ongoing restructuring process company-wide, Starbucks has had to close several of its stores across North America, with the latest incorporating Ottawa. Two locations in the city were selected for immediate closure, one in Centertown and the other in New Edinburgh.

0: Total number of Ottawa closures has now reached 11, following the previous round of reductions that took place last year. The coffee company has been attempting to turn around its sales figures, and this has included the closure of underperforming locations, with the latest round of closures amounting to around 250 locations across the continent. Work began on the disassembly of Byward Square in the market area earlier this week, following the expiry of the pilot project's timeline. The initiative of having the square host events and concerts for 12 weeks during the summer aimed at boosting foot traffic around the streets of the Byward Market, despite closing off vehicle traffic to the square and reducing street parking nearby. However, the unexpected turn in Ottawa weather, along with artist cancellations among other factors, hampered the ability for the space to deliver as promised. The Byward Market District Authority, the area's governing body, has not yet released a conclusion on the results of the pilot project and has not ruled out future opportunities for similar establishments. From the Skywards News Center, I'm Joe Marichalatin.
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2: Ottawa weather.
3: Today we have a high of 21 with a 40% chance of drizzle. Overnight tonight, a low of 15 with mainly cloudy skies. Tomorrow, a high of 21 with a 30% chance of showers. Overnight, we have a low of 13 with a 40% chance of rain. And Friday, a high of 16 with a 30% chance of showers. Overnight, we drop down to a low of 7 with clear skies. And that's your Skywards weather. I'm Antonia Altabonte.
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98.5 and the Midnight Sun, and good morning. I'm Dylan Black on this very special day. It is the National Day for Truth and Reconciliation. It will be 21 degrees today. We could see a bit of rain here and there. Tonight, going to be mild, 15 degrees at the overnight low, then 21 on a Thursday. By the way, tomorrow is the first day of October. Wow. 16 on Friday, and light rain, maybe sun on Saturday, 17, 15, maybe on Sunday. It is 10 degrees currently. We will have a look at celebrity birthdays. One of the most recognizable laughs in entertainment history is celebrating a birthday today. Right now it is Felix Kartell and Mine. 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Good morning.

98.5 and Tupac. That is California Love. And good morning. It is the Dylan Black Show. Do you recall this laugh? Okay, Fran Drescher. And she was the nanny. Remember that show? Yeah. Well, Fran is 69 today. Wow. Marty Stewart from the world of country music is 68. Eric Stoltz, who was supposed to be, Marty McFly in Back to the Future, but then they recast him. He is 65 today. Happy birthday if you're celebrating a birthday today. Leave Before You Love Me is on Mix 98.5.

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Mix 98.5 and Madonna, big winner this past Sunday night at the MTV Video Music Awards. And I'm Dylan Black. Okay, today, special day. It is the National Day for Truth and Reconciliation, observed annually. The day is meant to recognize and bring awareness to residential school survivors, their families, communities, and those who never came home. Now, it is a stat holiday for federal government workers and federally regulated industries, but not a stat holiday in Ontario. Keep in mind, transit today remains the same. Garbage pickup as well. The City of Ottawa, the city's 311 contact center, open for urgent matters only. All city parking regulations apply. Libraries today are open, and they are providing a National Day for Truth and Reconciliation learning and action space, open between 10 a.m. and 5 p.m. today. And the weather, well, 21 degrees, maybe some drizzle off and on. It is 10 currently with Bruno Mars and Risk It All on Mix 98.5. 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Good morning.

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3: On Highway 174 eastbound, it looks like we're dealing with a crash just through Blair Road. I'm starting to see some volume. The Queensway looks good, and Highway 416 southbound, I'm seeing some construction-related delays just after Baseline Road. Other than that, we're in good shape. 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And that's the latest traffic. 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
0: 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Ottawa weather.
3: Today we have a high of 21 with a 40% chance of drizzle. Overnight tonight, a low of 15 with mainly cloudy skies. Tomorrow, a high of 21 with a 30% chance of showers. Overnight, we have a low of 13 with a 40% chance of rain. And Friday, a high of 16 with a 30% chance of showers. Overnight, we drop down to a low of 7 with clear skies. And that's your Skywards weather. I'm Antonia Altabonte.

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And I'm Dylan Black, Mix985FM.com. So I guess my son didn't feel well again on Tuesday. We spent the day together. Friendly reminder. And even I'm waking up this morning, not to be alarmed, but I've got a bit of a sniff and I think it is allergies, right? But, you know, we're getting into that season. Things feeling kind of soggy. Like today, you've got drizzle and more rain maybe tomorrow, maybe Friday as well. But wash your hands. Do what you can to feel your best. Take your vitamins. Eat well. But we did get out and about at one point. And I don't know if you know, but Tim Hortons has the hockey cards. They have returned. And I don't think we will be able to collect the over 200 card set. But, hey, it is fun and memories made indeed. It is Benson Boone, and sorry, I'm here for something on Mix 98.5. Good morning. I'm sorry.

98.5, and it's Sophia Camara at Girls Like You. Good morning, I'm Dylan Black. On this National Day for Truth and Reconciliation, it will be 21 degrees today, and we've got drizzle off and on. Maybe the same deal for Thursday, tomorrow. The opening of the Metcalf Fair, by the way. That is fun. Metcalf, Ontario. And 16 degrees expected on Friday. Oh, by the way, not only the Metcalf Fair, but tomorrow. Yes, it happens to be October. And where did the time go? It is 10 degrees currently. And Dua Lipa is on Mix 98.5. 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
0: 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Traffic.
2: On Highway 174 eastbound, it looks like the crash through Blair Road has fully cleared. Highway 460 northbound, expect delays from the Queensway to about Baseline Road where we have ongoing road work. The Queensway is still doing well in both directions. And actually, it looks like there's a crash now just on Maitland Avenue near Garfield Avenue. 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And that's the latest traffic. I'm Antonia Oldabonte.
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3: The new import bans on certain Canadian goods, previously announced by U.S. President Donald Trump, came into effect on Tuesday. The affected goods include, among others, alcohol, dairy byproducts, and motorcycles. Another escalation step in the trade war between the U.S. and Canada following the fallout in recent trade talks in August. When asked about next steps, Prime Minister Mark Carney said on Tuesday that there were no additional plans to further escalate the situation, although it would not be completely ruled out. The question posed to Carney also came out of awareness of the upcoming U.S. midterm elections and possible impacts on trade based on the results in November. As part of an ongoing restructuring process company-wide, Starbucks has had to close several of its stores across North America, with the latest incorporating Ottawa. Two locations in the city were selected for immediate closure, one in Centertown and the other in New Edinburgh. The total number of Ottawa closures has now reached 11, following the previous round of reductions that took place last year. The coffee company has been attempting to turn around its sales figures, and this has included the closure of underperforming locations, with the latest round of closures amounting to around 250 locations across the continent. Work began on the disassembly of Byward Square in the market area earlier this week, following the expiry of the pilot project's timeline. The initiative of having the square host events and concerts for 12 weeks during the summer aimed at boosting foot traffic around the streets of the Byward Market, despite closing off vehicle traffic to the square and reducing street parking nearby. However, the unexpected turn in Ottawa weather, along with artist cancellations, among other factors, hampered the ability for the space to deliver as promised. The Byward Market District Authority, the area's governing body, has not yet released a conclusion on the results of the pilot project and has not ruled out future opportunities.

0: opportunities for similar establishments. From the Skywards News Center, I'm Joe Maracalatin.
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3: 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Ottawa weather.
4: Today we have a high of 21 with a 40% chance of drizzle. Overnight tonight a low of 15 with mainly cloudy skies. Tomorrow a high of 21 with a 30% chance of showers. Overnight we have a low of 13 with a 40% chance of rain. And Friday a high of 16 with a 30% chance of showers. Overnight we drop down to a low of 7 with clear skies. And that's your Skywards weather. I'm Antonia Altabonte.
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98.5 and the Goo Goo Dolls. Good morning. It is the Dylan Black Show on this Wednesday, halfway through the week. More importantly, it is the National Day for Truth and Reconciliation, observed annually. The day meant to recognize and bring awareness to residential school survivors and those who never came home. It is also Orange Shirt Day today. And Parliament Hill is, there will be a national commemorative gathering for the National Day for Truth and Reconciliation today, beginning at noon, a 90-minute commemorative ceremony called Remembering the Children. And the Peace Tower, the Senate building, will be illuminated in orange during the evening as well. Beechwood Cemetery has some events happening today. And as mentioned, the Ottawa Public Library, I was at the Centerpoint branch yesterday. They will be open. Seven locations from 10 to 5 with a National Day for Truth and Reconciliation Learning and Action Space on this very special day. 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

0: 98.5 and the B-52s, Love Shack, and I'm Dylan Black. Okay, so it took a while, but they did announce that we have a new captain. The Sens have a new captain.
1: Yeah, a turnover here. Dzingel takes it away. Shabbat's got it. Shabbat in. Scores! It's a game winner for Thomas Shabbat.
0: Thomas Shabbat.
1: Too shabby a finish here in Ottawa tonight.
0: Yeah, not too shabby as well. So people are happy about this. Thomas Shabbat is now the Sens captain. And yeah, leaving, I guess, filling that space that was left by Tkachuk that left. So what do you think about this? I guess over his career, 569 games, and he has racked up 78 goals. People are excited. Thomas Shabbat is the new Sens captain. It is Olivia Dean. And this is Mix 98.5, the Dylan Black Show.

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0: 105 and good feeling. And I'm Dylan Black. Good morning. Today, 21 degrees. We could see light rain. So Virginia man was cited for driving in America. Yeah, 50 miles per hour over the speed limit. So what is that, like 90 here? He told the cop it was all because he was trying to get to McDonald's before breakfast ended.
1: I was moving a little quick, wasn't I?
2: Yeah, way too quick.
1: I know, I was trying to hit the McDonald's breakfast. I know, I was making it.
2: Coming from there here is like 2 minutes.
1: I know.
2: Let me see driver's license.
1: I got you. I was rushing. I woke up late.
2: Wow, I can see you were rushing. 72, it's way too fast.
0: Oh, you think? But those McGriddles, darn tasty. They still make those, right? Mmm. 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
1: 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Traffic.
2: It's a clear drive on the Queensway in both directions. Highway 416, it looks like the construction has cleared for now through Baseline. I'm not seeing any volume, but we are dealing with a crash on Maitland Avenue by Woodward Drive. Also a crash at Hunt Club and Riverside Drive. And we're still doing well over our bridges. 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And that's the latest traffic. I'm Antonia Altabonte.
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2: Today we have a high of 21 with a 40% chance of drizzle. Overnight tonight, a low of 15 with mainly cloudy skies. Tomorrow, a high of 21 with a 30% chance of showers. Overnight, we have a low of 13 with a 40% chance of rain. And Friday, a high of 16 with a 30% chance of showers. Overnight, we drop down to a low of 7 with clear skies. And that's your Skywards weather. I'm Antonia Altabonte.
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98.5 and Preston Pablo, because I do. And good morning, it is the Dylan Black Show. Today, 21 degrees, and it is also the day, the National Day for Truth and Reconciliation, observed annually. The day is meant to recognize and bring awareness to residential school survivors, their families, communities, and those

Ontario. Transit today remains the same, as well garbage collection. Parking, all city parking regulations apply, so keep that in mind. Schools open today. Canada Post no service today. Banks closed today. Malls and grocery stores will be operating on regular hours, so keep that in mind. It is Taylor Swift and Opalite. It is the Dylan Black Show on this midweek Wednesday on Mix 98.5. Uh-huh.

Mixed 98.5 and Soft Cell, that is Tainted Love. And good morning, it is the Dylan Black Show. So today, 21 degrees, kind of gray, drizzly, down to 15 tonight, which ain't bad at all. Tomorrow, 21 degrees, and maybe light rain, 16 on Friday, light rain, 17 on Saturday, sun expected, and 15 on Sunday, and kind of cloudy, but should be pretty decent for the CIBC run for the Cure. And Mix will be on hand at Tunney's Pasture. It is going to be plenty of fun. You've got the opening ceremonies at 9, which I will be emceeing. And you've got runners and walkers going off at 9:45. And we'll have swag and so much more. You can come and say hi. More info at our social media platforms, Instagram and Facebook. Ed Sheeran is here. The Dylan Black Show on Mix 98.5.

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0: 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Traffic.
2: On the Queensway eastbound, I'm just seeing some volume through Green Bank. Westbound still looks good. Highway 174 is moving at the limit, as well as on Highway 416. Northbound and southbound, I'm not seeing any problems. It's just a crash on Hunt Club and Riverside Drive at the intersection. 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And that's the latest traffic. I'm Antonia Altabonte.
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3: The new import bans on certain Canadian goods, previously announced by U.S. President Donald Trump, came into effect on Tuesday. The affected goods include, among others, alcohol, dairy byproducts, and motorcycles. Another escalation step in the trade war between the U.S. and Canada following the fallout in recent trade talks in August. When asked about next steps, Prime Minister Mark Carney said on Tuesday that there were no additional plans to further escalate the situation, although it would not be completely ruled out. The question posed to Carney also came out of awareness of the upcoming U.S. midterm elections and possible impacts on trade based on the results in November. As part of an ongoing restructuring process company-wide, Starbucks has had to close several of its stores across North America, with the latest incorporating Ottawa. Two locations in the city were selected for immediate closure, one in Centertown and the other in New Edinburgh. The total number of Ottawa closures has now reached 11, following the previous round of reductions that took place last year. The coffee company has been attempting to turn around its sales figures, and this has included the closure of underperforming locations, with the latest round of closures amounting to around 250 locations across the continent. Work began on the disassembly of Byward Square in the market area earlier this week, following the expiry

0: of the pilot project's timeline. The initiative of having the square host events and concerts for 12 weeks during the summer aimed at boosting foot traffic around the streets of the Byward Market, despite closing off vehicle traffic to the square and reducing street parking nearby. However, the unexpected turn in Ottawa weather, along with artist cancellations, among other factors, hampered the ability for the space to deliver as promised. The Byward Market District Authority, the area's governing body, has not yet released a conclusion on the results of the pilot project and has not ruled out future opportunities for similar establishments. From the Skywards News Center, I'm Joe Marichalatin.
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2: Ottawa weather.
3: Today we have a high of 21 with a 40% chance of drizzle. Overnight tonight a low of 15 with mainly cloudy skies. Tomorrow a high of 21 with a 30% chance of showers. Overnight we have a low of 13 with a 40% chance of rain. And Friday a high of 16 with a 30% chance of showers. Overnight we drop down to a low of 7 with clear skies. And that's your Skywards weather. I'm Antonia Altabonte.
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Mix 98.5 and Noah Kahan, The Great Divide, 21 degrees today. A mild tonight as well, down to 15. It could be kind of a drizzly throughout the day today. And my name is Dylan Black. Observed annually, it is the National Day for Truth and Reconciliation, meant to recognize and bring awareness to residential school survivors and those who never came home. And events happening Parliament Hill. You've got a 90-minute commemorative ceremony happening today beginning at noon. Beechwood Cemetery has events throughout the day. As well, the U of O, Ottawa Public Library, the National Museum of History. Free access all day between 9 and 5. You've got reconciliation walking tours happening today. The National Gallery of Canada, the Canadian War Museum as well. Free admission from 9 to 5 p.m. today. On this very special day, it is The Fray, and I'm Dylan Black. 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

0: 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Tune in online. Okay, so the trailer is out for the new documentary about Ottawa's own Matthew Perry. And like the titles of Friends episodes, they named this one The One About Matthew Perry. And it will be on Netflix beginning October 27th. Have a listen to this.
1: Making people laugh.
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98.5 and Fake Friends, Mix98.5FM.com. I'm Dylan Black. Okay, so they have some programming going on today, but really officially all the fun kicks off tomorrow, talking about the Metcalf Fair, the 170th anniversary. I have spent some time on the Ferris wheel back in the day. The home of the Metcalf Fair, by the way, 24 acres of land on the outskirts of the village in rural South Ottawa, 2821 8th Line Road in Metcalf. More importantly, it is fun, and you can enjoy all the fun. One of the final fairs of the season, metcalffair.com. Yes, it really kicks off for the most part tomorrow night. Enjoy. And the forecast for the weekend, well, today 21, tomorrow 21, and Friday at this point 16, maybe light rain, Saturday 17 degrees, and sun 15, possibly on Sunday 15 degrees. Wow. As we roll into October, it is Mariah Carey, and Always Be My Baby on Mix 98.5.

0: 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Traffic.
1: It's still a clear drive over the Queensway at Highway 416. Highway 174 is doing well, and it looks like the crash at Hunt Club in Riverside has fully cleared out. I'm not seeing any other major incidents on city streets. 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And that's the latest traffic. I'm Antonia Altabonte.
0: 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Ottawa weather.
1: Today we have a high of 21 with a 40% chance of drizzle. Overnight tonight, a low of 15 with mainly cloudy skies. Tomorrow, a high of 21 with a 30% chance of showers. Overnight, we have a low of 13 with a 40% chance of rain. And Friday, a high of 16 with a 30% chance of showers. Overnight, we drop down to a low of 7 with clear skies. And that's your Skywards weather. I'm Antonia Altabonte.
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Mix 98.5 and Miley, the party in the USA. And good morning. On this special day, it is the National Day for Truth and Reconciliation, observed annually, the day meant to recognize and bring awareness to residential school survivors, their families, communities, and those that never came home. It is a stat holiday for federal government workers, keep this in mind, and federally regulated industries, but not a stat holiday in Ontario. Transit remains the same today, garbage collection as well. The City of Ottawa wants you to know that there are some things happening today, changes. The city's 311 contact center open for urgent matters only, and the Service Ottawa client services counters and phone lines will be closed. Parking, all city parking regulations apply. Libraries are open today for a very special National Day for Truth and Reconciliation Learning and Action space, open from 10 till 5 p.m. today. It is Elijah Woods and Ain't Easy, the Dylan Black Show on Mix 98.5.

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And I'm Dylan Black. And if you are headed into work today on this very special day, the National Day for Truth and Reconciliation, you can tune in to us at mix985fm.com. 21 degrees the high today and 15 overnight. So it is remaining mild as we are into the first official full week of fall, right? And it is halfway through that work week. 21 degrees expected again tomorrow. Maybe light rain Friday, beginning to cool off a touch. People bringing out their jackets. I don't think you need winter toques or anything like that, but 16 on Friday, 17 Saturday, sun 15 on Sunday. Sabrina Carpenter. And please, please, please, it is at the Dylan Black Show. Good morning. 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
2: Ottawa weather. Today we have a high of 21 with a 40% chance of drizzle. Overnight tonight a low of 15 with mainly cloudy skies. Tomorrow a high of 21 with a 30% chance of showers. Overnight we have a low of 13 with a 40% chance of rain. And Friday a high of 16 with a 30% chance of showers. Overnight we drop down to a low of 7 with clear skies. And that's your Skywards weather. I'm Antonia Altabonte.

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1: 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Okay, good morning. This is Silly News. TikTok is going viral because a guy is complaining about the economic crisis of forcing hot pockets. Remember those? Yummy, right? To nix their crisping sleeve. I guess the big thing is that they have been gone for many years. Have a listen to this.
2: I know we're in an economic crisis right now because I just got a thing of Hot Pockets. Like, they don't even come with the pocket anymore. Just with the hot. You can't even afford the pocket. Like, you just have to raw dog it in the microwave.
1: Oh, yeah, it is difficult times. The guy doesn't understand that the pocket is, or the product is the pocket, not the sleeve. Either way, put them in the microwave for like a minute and enjoy, my thought. It is Wilson Phillips on Mix 98.5.

Mix 98.5 and the Human League. And good morning, I'm at Dylan Black. 21 degrees, today kind of gray. It is the National Day for Truth and Reconciliation, meant to recognize and bring awareness to residential school survivors and those who never came home. It is Orange Shirt Day as well. And today, Parliament Hill will have a national commemorative gathering. Beginning at noon, the 90-minute commemorative ceremony entitled Remembering the Children, National Day for Truth and Reconciliation, will highlight residential and school survivors and Indigenous artists as well. At the Peace Tower, Nice Touch, and Senate Building will be illuminated in orange during the evening today as well. Beechwood Cemetery, Ottawa Public Library, you've got the Canadian War Museum, National Gallery of Canada, Rideau Hall, and at the Diefenbunker as well, all holding special events today. A very important day. It is Tame Impala on Mix 98.5.

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Mix 98.5 and Teddy Swims the Door. Do you remember this laugh? So that is Fran Drescher, and she is celebrating a birthday today. The Nanny, what a show. 69 years young today. You've got, how about Eric Stoltz, who was, remember Rocky Dennis in the movie Mask? Yeah, 65 years young today. And Kieran Culkin, Macaulay's younger brother, is 44. Wow. Making you feel kind of old, perhaps. It is the Dylan Black Show, and Just Friends, Virginia DeVegas, is on Mix 98.5.

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1: 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And have you heard the Sens have a new captain?
2: Takes it away. Chabot's got it. Chabot in. Scores. It's a game winner for Thomas Chabot.
1: Thomas Chabot.
2: Not too shabby a finish here in Ottawa tonight.
1: Okay, so there you have it. People are excited, saying that this is a good choice. Thomas Chabot, now he has been playing for quite some time, 569 games. He is 29. He has scored 78 goals. And Sens GM Steve Staios said he exemplifies everything we want in an Ottawa Senator. So Thomas Chabot, the new captain. It is Misery on Mix 98.5.

98.5 and Brittany on this special day. I'm Dylan Black. It is the National Day for Truth and Reconciliation. So it is a stat holiday for federal government workers and federally regulated industries, but not a stat holiday in Ontario. So keep this in mind. Public transit is running as normal today. Garbage pickup, normal. Some changes at the City of Ottawa. Parking, the regulations apply. Libraries open today. Special, as a matter of fact, at the 7 branches from 10 a.m. to 5 p.m. It is the National Day for Truth and Reconciliation Learning and Action Space as well. Canada Post not delivering today. Banks will be closed. Malls, grocery stores perhaps open. Nickelback is on Mix 98.5.

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0: Ottawa weather.
3: Today we have a high of 21 with a 40% chance of drizzle. Overnight tonight, a low of 15 with mainly cloudy skies. Tomorrow, a high of 21 with a 30% chance of showers. Overnight, we have a low of 13 with a 40% chance of rain. And Friday, a high of 16 with a 30% chance of showers. Overnight, we drop down to a low of 7 with clear skies. And that's your Skywards weather. I'm Antonia Altabonte.

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98.5 and Taylor Swift Style. And if you look at our Instagram today, our Facebook, you'll see that we are proud because we have been asked to be the official radio partner by the Canadian Cancer Society for this year's Ottawa Gatineau CIBC Run for the Cure. It is happening on Sunday, this weekend, October 4th at Tunney's Pasture. And I am going to be emceeing. I'll be hanging out with Mixx General Manager Todd Bernard as well. We'll be handing out t-shirts and so much more. Super fun. Opening ceremonies at 9. The runners, the walkers, they begin at 9:45. And it will be a good day weather-wise. Maybe a bit of a chill in the air to begin the day. But I think the high going to be around 15, 17 degrees. And hopefully sun for the most part. It is Lewis Capaldi and Survive. This is Mixx 98.5.

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98.5 and REO Speedwagon, and it is a very special day. It is the National Day for Truth and Reconciliation. 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

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I'll show you what you-

Mix 98.5 and Luke Combs' Fast Car. And today is the National Day for Truth and Reconciliation. Coming up at noon today, Parliament Hill, they will have a national commemorative gathering. And yeah, it begins at noon, a 90-minute commemorative ceremony. And tonight as well, the Peace Tower, the Senate building, will be illuminated in orange. Throughout the full evening, you've got a reconciliation walking tours as well today. The public is invited. A free 90-minute self-guided walking tour downtown Ottawa offered by the First Nations Child and Family Caring Society, taking you through several points of interest. So very important day today as we reflect. It is Shawn Mendes on Mix 98.5, Ottawa's perfect music mix.

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0: Ottawa weather.
3: Today we have a high of 21 with a 40% chance of drizzle. Overnight tonight, a low of 15 with mainly cloudy skies. Tomorrow, a high of 21 with a 30% chance of showers. Overnight, we have a low of 13 with a 40% chance of rain. And Friday, a high of 16 with a 30% chance of showers. Overnight, we drop down to a low of 7 with clear skies. And that's your Skywards weather. I'm Antonia Altabonte.

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1: four. 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And if anything's left, hey, here is an opportunity to become super famous, okay? Smythe Casting is seeking background performers. Various dates in October, Manotick and Carlton Place. 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Very cool. 18 plus. Black tie attire required. I don't know what the role is. But anyway, if you want more info, booking at smythecasting.com. And you could become super famous. How cool would that be? It is NSYNC. And it's going to be me, Mix 98.5.

Mix 98.5 and Modern English. And today, 21 degrees. It is feeling like fall, and we have some drizzle off and on today. The Metcalf Fair, the 170th edition, is kicking off like today. But they've got the real stuff beginning on Thursday, Friday, Saturday, Sunday. I know my son will be going to this. The Metcalf Fair, always a good time. And I guess it is held on 24 acres of land on the outskirts of the village in rural South Ottawa at 2821 8th Line Road, Metcalf. We're talking about a giant Ferris wheel. You don't see many Ferris wheels these days when it comes to fairs, but they've got one, which is very cool. Metcalffair.com for more information. To Tanya and the team out in Metcalf, enjoy the weekend. It is Olivia Rodrigo, Mix 98.5.

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1: Mix 98.5 and Bieber and good morning. I'm Dylan Black. Carter Brown, afternoon as always. Today is a very special day, of course, the National Day for Truth and Reconciliation, observed annually, meant to recognize and bring awareness to residential school survivors, their families, communities, and those who never came home. It is a stat holiday for federal government workers and federally regulated industries, but not here in Ontario for others. Transit is remaining the same today. Garbage collection as well. The City of Ottawa is saying the city's 311 contact center open for urgent matters only today. All parking regulations apply. Libraries open today right now until 5 p.m. all 7 for a very special National Day for Truth and Reconciliation Learning and Action space. So today indeed, a day to reflect. It is Talk and Runaway to Mars on Mix 98.5. This is the Dylan Black Show.

Mix 98.5 and JT, and Can't Stop This Feeling. So today, 21 degrees and kind of drizzly, kind of gray, but anything that is like a double digits overnight, okay, 15, especially this time of year, right? Tomorrow, 21, maybe light rain, 16 on Friday, Saturday at this point, 17, and sun, and Sunday, it is going to be 15 degrees. So we are into the fall. We are into pumpkin picking season indeed. It is Running Home on Mix 98.5.

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And I'm Dylan. Carter Brown is coming up on this very special National Day for Truth and Reconciliation, a day to reflect, a day to remember. 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It is Tom Cochran, Mix 98.5. 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
3: Today we have a high of 21 with a 40% chance of drizzle. Overnight tonight a low of 15 with mainly cloudy skies. Tomorrow a high of 21 with a 30% chance of showers. Overnight we have a low of 13 with a 40% chance of rain. And Friday a high of 16 with

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Today, we remember the children. I'm Carter Brown, and this is Mix 98.5, broadcasting from the traditional, unceded, and unsurrendered territory of the Anishinaabe Algonquin Nation. 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

0: So nice to see everybody in their orange shirts today on National Day of Truth and Reconciliation in Ottawa. This is Mix 98.5, and I'm Carter Brown. It's a nice day to get out to. It's going to be beautiful today. We had that fog earlier on this morning. It's mostly burned off. Lots of sunshine, up to 20 degrees, and showers back tomorrow.
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1: 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Yeah, we play the hits of today and the great throwback tracks from back in the day. 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
3: Ottawa weather. Today we have a high of 21 with a 40% chance of drizzle. Overnight tonight, a low of 15 with mainly cloudy skies. Tomorrow, a high of 21 with a 30% chance of showers. Overnight, we have a low of 13 with a 40% chance of rain. And Friday, a high of 16 with a 30% chance of showers. Overnight, we drop down to a low of 7 with clear skies. And that's your Skywards weather. I'm Antonia Altabonte.

0: Okay, yesterday I started a little rumor here on Mix 98.5. Actually, I did not start it. It was in the Independent UK, the newspaper over there, that our Prime Minister, Mark Carney, might be in the running for the Nobel Peace Prize this year. Well, this story has grown. He's also in the running, according to other newspapers, for Time Magazine's Person of the Year. Now, I don't know whether or not our Prime Minister deserves either of those awards. I just want to make sure he invites Donald Trump as his guest.
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irritating. Mix 98.5 is home to Dylan Black every weekday morning. Here's a little interesting fact you may not know about Dylan Black, and you'd have a hard time believing it if you met him. But at just 12 years old, he was the leader of the much-feared Van Cleek Gang. But he cleaned up his act, left that thug life behind, and now he does good for the people of Ottawa here every weekday morning.

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Mix 98.5 with Kool and the Gang. Kind of seems like a weird song to be playing on Day of Truth and Reconciliation, but there is something to celebrate on this day. And I know this for a fact, having gone with my brother Jim, who's adopted, over to the ceremony years ago. I know they had it earlier on today. But Jim felt that love of other people that had been through what he had been through. My brother was a victim of our very dark past. And then in a strange way, I can celebrate the fact that after he passed, I ended up with this great little gift that's River. River's dad was my brother, Jim. And Jim was, though not in the residential school system, part of the ugly adoption history that happened in northern Canada and throughout Canada during those times. And he paid for that trauma with alcoholism and a tough life, but also one filled with love. River's looking at me right now. He's like, "You're talking about my daddy, aren't you?" And I am. So we remember Jim. We celebrate his life and the life of so many people that were victims on this day, the National Day of Truth and Reconciliation. And good things can come from dark times. A reminder to all of us. This is Mix 98.5.

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3: Today we have a high of 21 with a 40% chance of drizzle. Overnight tonight, a low of 15 with mainly cloudy skies. Tomorrow, a high of 21 with a 30% chance of showers. Overnight, we have a low of 13 with a 40% chance of rain. And Friday, a high of 16 with a 30% chance of showers. Overnight, we drop down to a low of 7 with clear skies. And that's your Skywards weather. I'm Antonia Altabonte.

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This is Mix 98.5. We play the hits of today and great throwbacks like Animotion coming up in a couple of seconds. And I'm Carter Brown. I find this very interesting. My friend Jen went down to the Day of Truth and Reconciliation ceremony at Parliament Hill and ended up getting a parking ticket. The one day that almost every public servant has off, except bylaw officers. Yeah, forget about it. Parking downtown, y'all.

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3: Ottawa weather. Overnight tonight, we have a low of 15 with mainly cloudy skies. Tomorrow, a high of 21 with a 30% chance of showers. Overnight, we have a low of 14 with a 40% chance of rain. And Friday, a high of 19 with a 30% chance of showers. Overnight, we drop down to a low of 7 with clear skies. And that's your Skywards weather. I'm Antonia Altabonte.

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0: 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I think we could beat that record here in Ottawa. We'll tell you about this great event coming up on Mix.
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0: Cause you said forever, now I drive alone past your street. 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

Well, it took its time getting out, but the sun in Ottawa is nice today. This is Mix 98.5. Tomorrow, we're going to get a rainy day. At least it does not appear at this point we're going to see the hybrid storm. And if we do, it's just a little bit of it. Have you heard of this? In the States, there's this monster storm in the Midwest, and it's heading for Colorado. They're going to get snow in Colorado. It's a combination of a remnants of a hurricane and a big low-pressure system, and they say it'll wreak havoc up as far as up as Chicago. But, again, hopefully we avoid it. Our long-range forecast so far for the weekend, sun, cloud, and cooler.

Kanata to Cumberland, people all over Ottawa are discovering the new mix 98.5.

All the hits of today, like Louis Capaldi. Great throwback tracks like Snap coming up. This is Mix 98.5, and I'm Carter Brown. I'd like to start a new feature called Way Too Cute, because this story is way too cute. Listen to this. Over 300 dogs broke the world record at a giant Nevada pool party over the weekend. 296 poodle mixes gathered for Doodlepalooza. So this broke the world record for the most dogs attending a pool party. I think we used to do something like this at the YMCA or one of the pools in Ottawa. Indoor pools used to do this every year. They'd have 100 or so dogs all jumping in, and then that's when they would then drain it and clean the pool after the, you know, kind of fun. Maybe it died during COVID. I'm not sure, but maybe it still happens. How about this? How about we try to break that record at Doodlepalooza with one of our own? We could do it at Mole Cascade, maybe. We could do it at Calypso Water Park. But at the end of the season, we invite as many dogs. And I'd love to have it be my breed of dog. River, what do you think? My dog is Shih Tzu. We'll call it Shih Tsunami.

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Broadcasting from the opposite of Funky Town, otherwise known as Ottawa. But we're working on it. This is Mix 98.5. More great throwback tracks. 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
2: Lighter than normal volume on your highways right now. I am seeing a few ongoing issues in town that might slow you down. It appears that the intersection at Hunt Club is closed between Bank and Dazé because of an earlier crash. I'm also seeing an ongoing crash if you are headed eastbound at Innis just before the 417, causing delays there. Also still seeing that ongoing collision at the intersection of Holland and Carling. As for your bridges on the way into Gatineau, nothing out of the ordinary. 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And that's the latest traffic. I'm Dan Tashiro.
0: 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Ottawa weather.
3: Overnight tonight, we have a low of 15 with mainly cloudy skies. Tomorrow, a high of 21 with a 30% chance of showers. Overnight, we have a low of 14 with a 40% chance of rain. And Friday, a high of 19 with a 30% chance of showers. Overnight, we drop down to a low of 7 with clear skies. And that's your Skywards weather. I'm Antonia Altabonte.
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Oh, my goodness. I think I've really struck a nerve here today. This is Mix 98.5, and I'm Carter Brown. I shouldn't say my name. I feel my life is being threatened now. I just casually mentioned about 20 minutes ago that Ottawa is not a funky town. And now I got everybody angry. They're sending emails, phone calls. A brick just went through my window with a note that said, "I'll show you funky." I apologize if anyone was offended. Okay, fine. Ottawa, you're funky.

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0: 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Traffic.
4: Westbound 417 dealing with some congestion from Parkdale 2 about Woodruff. Eastbound Queensway smooth sailing, and the 174 eastbound expect delays at Montreal Road because of an ongoing crash. In town, still dealing with that ongoing collision. If you are headed westbound at Hunt Club, that is closed between Bank and Daze. And if you're on the way into Gatineau, nothing out of the ordinary on any of your bridges. 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
0: 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Ottawa weather.
5: Overnight tonight, we have a low of 15 with mainly cloudy skies. Tomorrow, a high of 21 with a 30% chance of showers. Overnight, we have a low of 14 with a 40% chance of rain. And Friday, a high of 19 with a 30% chance of showers. Overnight, we drop down to a low of 7 with clear skies. And that's your Skywards weather. I'm Antonia Altabonte.
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1: 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A lot less traffic on the roads. 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Still got some problems, though. We'll check your traffic coming up. 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
0: 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Traffic.
2: The earlier crash that we had eastbound on the 174 at Montreal Road has since been cleared. Westbound Queensway dealing with some congestion from Parkdale to about Woodruff. And in town, only the one ongoing issue, that is a road closure westbound at Hunt Club between Bank Street and Dawes A because of an earlier crash. If you're on the way into Gatineau, I'm not seeing anything out of the ordinary on any of your bridges. Make the most of fall before the snow flies. 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And that's the latest traffic. I'm Dan Tashiro.
0: 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Ottawa weather.
3: Overnight tonight, we have a low of 15 with mainly cloudy skies. Tomorrow, a high of 21 with a 30% chance of showers. Overnight, we have a low of 14 with a 40% chance of rain. And Friday, a high of 19 with a 30% chance of showers. Overnight, we drop down to a low of 7 with clear skies. And that's your Skywards weather. I'm Antonia Altabonte.
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Did you watch any of the hockey games last night? This is Mix 98.5. Yes, regular season has resumed. More games tonight. Sens don't play until Saturday when they're in Toronto. And your first chance to see the new captain, Thomas Chabot, on the ice Thursday next week. Philadelphia Flyers in town. Get your tickets.

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0: 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Traffic.
10: I'm seeing a crash westbound on the 417 just after Carling, causing delays eastbound Queensway. Smooth sailing, as is the 174 eastbound. In town, we are still dealing with that road closure westbound Hunt Club between Bank and Daze after an earlier crash, and we're not dealing with any issues on any of your bridges on the way into Gatineau. 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And that's the latest traffic. I'm Dan Tashrow.
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0: Ottawa weather.
11: Overnight tonight, we have a low of 15 with mainly cloudy skies. Tomorrow, a high of 21 with a 30% chance of showers. Overnight, we have a low of 14 with a 40% chance of rain. And Friday, a high of 19 with a 30% chance of showers. Overnight, we drop down to a low of 7 with clear skies. And that's your Skywards weather. I'm Antonia Altabonte.
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Speaking of large, have you heard of the hybrid storm? This is Mix 98.5. This sucker is hitting the States right now. They're getting a huge storm. Probably has a lot to do with El Nino, but it's a combination of a hurricane and a big low-pressure system. They're even getting snow in Colorado. So far, not heading our way. We might see a little bit of rain tomorrow and a decent weekend coming up. Mix of sun and cloud and highs in

This is Mix 98.5. You probably know by now this is the biggest song of all time, at least on the charts. And you can add another week at number one on Billboard's Hot 100. 24 weeks in a row. Ella Langley is choosing Texas at Mix 98.5. Just

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Mix 98.5, and I'm Carter Brown. Yesterday, I started a little rumor here, if you happen to be listening. Well, I can't take full credit for it. After all, it was in the Independent newspaper in the UK. But there are rumors circulating that Mark Carney is going to get the Nobel Peace Prize. You know who that's going to make bonkers. And also today, it's in the Toronto Star that he not only is in the running for the Nobel Peace Prize, but also Time Person of the Year, our Prime Minister. How cool would that be? Plus, it'll have the added effect of giving a little someone down south a small aneurysm.

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0: 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Traffic.
2: We are dealing with an ongoing crash westbound on the 417 just after Carling. Eastbound Queensway is smooth sailing, as is the 174 eastbound. We are still dealing with that road closure westbound Hunt Club between Bank and Dawsay because of an earlier crash. I'm also seeing an ongoing crash at Woodfield just before Merivale. If you're on the way into Gatineau, there's nothing out of the ordinary on any of your bridges. 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And that's the latest traffic. I'm Dan Tashiro.
0: 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Ottawa weather.
3: Overnight tonight, we have a low of 15 with mainly cloudy skies. Tomorrow, a high of 21 with a 30% chance of showers. Overnight, we have a low of 14 with a 40% chance of rain. And Friday, a high of 19 with a 30% chance of showers. Overnight, we drop down to a low of 7 with clear skies. And that's your Skywards weather. I'm Antonia Altabonte.
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0: 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Traffic.
1: Just a heads up, 401 westbound at Dixon Road. We're dealing with all lanes closed off due to a crash. Expect delays, and you will need to plan an alternate route. Other than that, the Queensway is doing well. Highway 416 is also looking good. And City Streets, I'm spotting a crash, slowing things down on Bronson in between the Queensway ramps to about 5th Avenue. Expect heavy delays. We're also dealing with an accident at the intersection of Richmond Road and Island Park Drive. 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With the latest traffic, I'm Antonia Altavante.
0: 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Ottawa weather.
1: Overnight tonight, we have a low of 15 with mainly cloudy skies. Tomorrow, a high of 21 with a 30% chance of showers. Overnight, we have a low of 14 with a 40% chance of rain. And Friday, a high of 19 with a 30% chance of showers. Overnight, we drop down to a low of 7 with clear skies. And that's your Skywards weather. I'm Antonia Altabonte.
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